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We push and pull like a magnet do. 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Just yesterday. 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

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We push and pull like a magnet. Although my heart is falling too. Just Yesterday. Ricordo.

0: yesterday. Just yesterday. 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
1: Namaste.
0: Just yesterday.

colors. More vivid and white's what I feel I deserve. Yeah, cause I'm so fucking fabulous. Gentle, gentle, gentle, gentle, gentle, gentle, gentle, gentle, gentle, gentle, gentle, gentle, gentle, gentle, gentle, gentle, gentle, gentle, gentle, gentle, gentle, gentle, gentle, gentle, gentle, gentle, gentle, gentle, gentle, gentle, gentle, gentle, gentle, gentle, gentle, gentle, gentle, gentle, gentle, gentle, gentle, gentle, gentle, gentle, gentle, gentle, gentle, gentle, gentle, gentle, gentle, gentle, gentle, gentle, gentle, gentle, gentle, gentle, gentle, gentle, gentle, gentle, gentle, gentle, gentle, gentle, gentle, gentle, gentle, gentle, gentle, gentle, gentle, gentle, gentle, gentle, gentle, gentle, gentle, gentle, gentle, gentle, gentle, gentle, gentle, gentle, gentle, gentle, gentle, gentle, gentle, gentle, gentle, gentle, gent

0: 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Show them.
1: This boogie is in my soul. 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
2: Le 100 canzoni per l'estate.